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1: Partly cloudy. Have a chance for some showers tonight and tomorrow. Looks like the heaviest chance for rain is going to happen on Thursday. 2 to 6 inches.
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It's Jenny After Dark. 2026 can just stop now. If you haven't heard, Dennis Haskins, better known as Mr. Belding on Saved by the Bell, passed away today. He was everybody's principal.

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1: 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This is Thomas Shrett saluting all of our men and women in San Antonio. Military City USA. 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

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It's Jenny After Dark. Frank Rice spent some of his childhood here. You can see him at All-Star Jam October 28th at the Taubman Center, the only

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It's Jenny After Dark. This is crazy. 170 volunteers in Northeast Bexar County hauled away 43,000 pounds of trash. They found a little bit of everything. Mattresses, barbecue.

San Antonio's new country leader. It's Jenny After Dark. I love how Parker McCollum times the end of his summer tour with almost the beginning of hunting season

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0: 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I hear my new song with Ella Langley.
1: 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How'd you get so jaded?
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0: 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And Jordan Davis.
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0: Dickerson's my brand new single, Worth Your While. 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
1: Hot and humid today, looking at a high of 95 with a 40% chance of an afternoon storm in San Antonio. The bigger rain concern is Thursday. 100% chance of rain, flooding possible.
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4: 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One.
5: This morning is flying by. I can't believe I heard the audio saying we were starting before I realized we were starting.
6: I didn't realize either.
5: I was like, we're starting? Okay.
6: Just sitting here chit-chatting, yeah. And then we hear, hold on to your butts.
5: All right, it's going to be another fun day. Of course, we're bringing back Beat Your Kids for SeaWorld tickets and cash.
6: Yes, cash at 7 and 9. Also, 7, 9, 11, 1, and 4 all day. It's $5,000 fresh dollars. People don't believe that we are giving away $5,000 every day, but we are.
5: It's true. And you could win more than once, technically.
6: You just need the Y100 app. That's the easiest way to do it. And here's the thing. We're on the chat function. I am obsessed. Jenny.
5: He is. So on the Y100 app, there's just a little button on the bottom that says chat, and you can tap on it, and you can talk to us. You can talk to other Y100 listeners. It's just one big group chat. Yeah. And you don't need to sign up for anything. You just put your name in and start chatting.
6: What's funny is it could be like three people and I'm still there going,
5: yeah,
6: just typing away. So get the Y100 app, tap group chat. Let's chat all morning long while we get started on the dirt. What can we expect?
5: Okay. There was a weird CD mix up that resulted in putting the wrong artist's music on the wrong CD.
6: Whoa, really?
5: Yeah. I'll tell you who was involved in this one in the dirt.
6: Wow, how does that happen this day and age? That's coming up next after Dustin Lynch, Y100.

0: 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It's Eric and Jenny.
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0: Okay, and right now in the dirt, Drew Baldridge just released a CD, but when you put the CD into your CD player, it does not play Drew Baldridge.
1: What?
0: And I'll tell you which country star it does play.
2: Check this out. Here's what's trending. Online now. Let's get the dirt.
3: May I have some dirt, please?
2: With Eric and Jenny.
0: And it's a total accident, so if you like to collect things, you should race out and find this CD before they fix the problem.
1: Really?
0: We'll get to that Drew Baldridge mix-up in just a second, but let's start with the rain that is coming. We have a 100% chance of rain tomorrow. Mm-hmm. Tomorrow seems to be the worst of the rain that's heading our way, and there definitely could be some flooding, so just giving you that heads up so you can start thinking about preparing what your next couple of days looks like.
1: It already sprinkled a little bit on our drive in today, and it's going to pick up later today, I believe.
0: Yeah, we have a 40% chance of rain this afternoon around San Antonio. We have a 100% chance of rain tomorrow.
1: Ooh, okay, get ready.
0: Let's start with Charles Kelly from Lady A. He posted a video with his wife by his side and revealed this news.
4: One of the last blood tests we did, they found a blood cancer in there called multiple myeloma, and it's rare.
1: Ugh.
0: It's very sad, but he says that he is actually feeling great and he is optimistic about his treatment plan, and he knows somebody else who is going through this same thing and he's about 2 months behind her.
1: Wow.
0: So it's been really helpful for him to get information. Interestingly, he went to the doctor because he had some random rib fractures and they just started doing tests on him, and eventually one of the last blood tests they did revealed that he had cancer.
1: Ugh. I mean, this is why I believe nothing is coincidence, that nothing is on accident, because you go in because your ribs are hurting, they do a blood test, they find a cancer, and he goes on in that video to say he's very hopeful that the treatment for this kind of rare cancer has progressed so much in the last few years that they are feeling really good and hopeful.
0: If you want to see the rest of that video, it is posted at y100fm.com. Let's talk about Tom Cruise. He was captured on security camera footage doing his press tour for his new film, Digger. And he went to go check out a woman that he thought was in distress. She's like sitting on steps and she's like slumped over. And he goes to check on her, which is cool.
1: Yeah.
0: And she looks up and it turns out she was just doom scrolling on her phone. Like, there was nothing wrong with her. She was just like, leave me alone. But she looked up and there's Tom Cruise checking on her.
1: What's funny is I watched this video and at the exact same moment, yes, I was sitting there slumped over the exact same way the lady was.
0: Oh, no.
1: And I realized what I look like, that you do sort of, when you go down the phone's rabbit hole like that, your whole body caves in toward the phone and you just kind of look sad.
0: I bet Tom Cruise never doom scrolls.
1: No, I bet he doesn't either. He just jumps on couches and say, I love her, I love her.
0: All right, let's talk about Drew Baldridge. He just released his album Farm, Faith, and Family, but if you want to listen to it on a CD, too bad, you're getting Brantley Gilbert.
1: What?
0: Drew Baldridge revealed this news.
5: You are not going to believe what happens when I put this CD in. It's supposed to play Drew Baldridge, right? But check this out. It plays Brantley Gilbert.
1: Is that real?
0: Yeah, and Drew joked that he always wanted to collab with Brantley Gilbert, but not like this. So he says that his label is working on fixing the issue, but in the meantime, these Drew Baldridge CDs are collector's items.
1: Wow, and he has Drew Baldridge is in the car with Brantley Gilbert when this happens.
0: Isn't that so funny?
1: That's why I thought it was a prank of some sort, but this is really happening. Like, if you bought a Drew Baldridge album, you got Brantley.
0: Some of them. They're already working on fixing it, but yeah.
1: At least it's country music, though. I thought you, when you started the story, it wasn't going to be a country artist. It was going to be like kids bop.
0: Do you think there's anyone out there who didn't know, though? Like, they put it in, they're like, oh, I'm liking his new darker sound.
1: I love this Drew Baldridge album.
2: Y100 weather.
0: Hot and humid in San Antonio today. I'm looking at a high of 96. We have a strong chance of afternoon storms. Could bring hail in some parts of the city tomorrow. Definitely going to have heavy rain and a chance of flooding.
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23: 2 right lanes are blocked off by an accident this morning on Highway 281 northbound at Hildebrand, causing a 10-minute backup from St. Mary's. And a water main break has closed off the exit ramp on Wurzbach Parkway westbound off to Blanco. That's San Antonio traffic. I'm Jason Fossig.
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0: 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It's Eric and Jenny.
1: 877-470-5299. I'm going to go ahead and open up the phones, Jenny.
0: Okay.
1: To the meanest thing an old person has said to or about you.
0: Oh, yeah. They're just tired and not willing to cover up their real feelings anymore.
1: Okay, something happened to me. At least I swear it did. But I want to hear your stories. 877-470-5299. If an old person said something mean to you right to your face, or maybe you found out later that an old person said something about you. I was at a big box store, let's say.
0: Okay.
1: Okay, and I was buying a case for my phone.
0: Okay.
1: And I was standing there holding the case. And I swear, Jenny, I cannot confirm this, but I swear a little voice behind me said, "Hey, idiot." And I turned around.
0: Oh, that's where you went wrong.
1: And there was a little old lady there, and she was not having the line. The line was not tolerable for her. She had a walker, and she did not want to be standing there. And she said, "You know this is the customer service line, right?" And I didn't realize. I was just waiting to buy my cell phone case. And the way this...
0: You were a customer waiting to be serviced.
1: No. I was in the wrong line. Okay. I'm absolutely positive I was in the wrong line. And she goes, "It's over there." And I go, "Oh, thank you so much, ma'am." And as I was walking away, I swear again, she said, "Idiot."
0: What?
1: And I was like, you know what? Kudos to her. I was an idiot. I was in the wrong line. I was wasting her time. Mm-hmm.
0: That's still not right. You should not be mean to people like that.
1: Oh,
0: you should have come up with a better insult to mutter under your breath.
1: No, I can't wait till I'm old. I'm going to sit there.
0: She can't wait. She's dying.
1: Exactly. I was wasting her last few minutes on this.
0: You should have told
1: earth.
0: Her that. Oh my gosh. I am so sorry. I almost stole
1: 877.
0: Some of the very little time you clearly have left.
1: 470-5299. Has an old person ever said anything mean to you, Jenny?
0: When I was working at a hotel, I don't know that this is mean, but it was shocking to me. An older woman was like, "What is your nationality? Because your features are dark, but your skin is ghostly pale."
1: She said it like that?
0: Yeah.
1: Her voice went up like
0: ghostly
1: that?
0: Ghostly pale. Yeah.
1: I mean, a lot of people don't realize you're Mexican.
0: It's true.
1: Because you are ghostly pale.
0: It's accurate.
1: All right. Opening up the phones. The mean thing an old person said about you. 877-470-5299. Call up, idiot.
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10: The entrance ramp is blocked off by a crash on 281 southbound at Sunset. An overnight road work is still up this morning on I-35 southbound. Just left lane gets by at FM 3009, causing a 20-minute backup from FM 1103. That's San Antonio Traffic. I'm Jason Fossig.
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0: Y100, San Antonio's new country leader. It's Eric and Jenny.
1: A sweet little old San Antonian lady called me an idiot.
0: Not once.
1: Yes, twice she called me an idiot because I was standing in the wrong line at a store. And admittedly, I was in the wrong place. Mm-hmm. Yes, and I was wasting her time.
0: I don't think she needed to be mean to you.
1: But that's what old people do. They put down their guard and they don't care anymore.
0: You know what? I don't want old people to be mean, but if they're going to be mean, then I'm going to be mean when I'm old. And I feel like this is how the cycle continues.
1: So we've opened up the phones to the things the old people said to you. Shocking, mean, 877-470-5299. Let's take your calls.
0: Tony, what did the old person say about you?
2: Well, my aunt, when I was a teenager, told my mom that she was surprised I found a date for prom because I wasn't the best looking.
1: Oh!
2: And I was like, really? She was a little bit older. She would just say things without really thinking.
0: That's so mean.
2: Mm-hmm. Yeah, it was kind of crazy.
1: Did you grow into your own? Do you look back and go, nah, auntie was kind of right. I was not the best looking kid.
2: A little bit, yeah, but, you know.
0: You're not supposed to be good looking when you're a teenager. I hate it when teenagers look nice. Like, you're supposed to look weird.
1: Yeah, the proportions are supposed to be off.
0: That's you're when you develop a personality, yeah. Because you have to.
1: Teenagers are supposed to look like they were drawn from memory.
2: Yeah.
0: Clarissa, what's the weird thing an old person said to you?
3: Okay, so this was when my daughter was a baby. My mother-in-law complained that I was spoiling her because I picked her up when she cried.
0: Oh,
1: this is a big thing going on in Jenny's house right now with baby Henry.
0: I hold him every time.
1: Every time.
0: I'm not a cry it out kind of mommy.
1: See, I think you are spoiling that baby.
0: I don't think this baby, like,
3: look around. Spoil a baby.
0: Like, can you, like, I feel like nobody as an adult, you're like, oh, he got picked up too much as a baby. Like, doesn't happen.
1: Yes, Jenny, look at me. I was picked up and coddled and told I was a special snowflake, and this is what you get. Okay. Let that baby cry out a little bit.
3: My mother-in-law would say that my baby was trying to manipulate me when she was like 2 weeks old. I'm like, she doesn't know how to manipulate someone. What are you talking about?
0: That little bee. Steven, what's the weird thing an old person said about you?
4: So my girlfriend is plus size. Right, I think it's a scientific term.
0: Okay.
4: And when I introduce her to my family.
0: Oh, no.
4: My grandma goes, oh, girl, so you sure know how to eat, huh?
1: Oh!
0: Grandma, no. How did your girlfriend react?
1: She ate her.
4: Oh, my God.
5: Next on Eric and Jenny.
0: Okay. 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You must have a kid with you because it's going to be you versus your kid. That's how you beat them.
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0: Hot and humid today. 95 is San Antonio's high. We got a 40% chance of afternoon thunderstorms and then a 100% chance of rain tomorrow with possible flooding.
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28: Construction work is up this morning on I-35 southbound, just left lane gets by between FM 3009 and Loop 1604, and a water main break has closed off the exit ramp on Wurzbach Parkway going westbound off to Blanco Road. That's San Antonio traffic. I'm Jason Fossig.
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1: SeaWorld Hallow Scream is happening until November 1st. I'm so excited to go out there.
0: I love Hallow Scream because if you go during the day, it's spooky, not scary, which is my favorite kind of Halloween.
1: But they have 5 haunted houses. That's what I want to do. Please go with me to 1 haunted house.
0: I'll wait for you on the outside.
1: All right. Somebody wants these tickets. They've got a kid with them and they want to beat them. It's beat, called Beat Your
2: beat,
1: Kids.
2: Beat, beat, beat, beat, beat your kids. Beat, beat, beat, beat, beat, beat, beat your kids. It's just a game. What you think I meant? It's kids versus their parents. Beat, beat, beat, beat, beat, beat, beat your kids.
0: Yeah. Hey, Kayla, do you have a kid with you?
3: I do.
0: Oh, what's their name and how old are they?
3: His name is Reyes and he is 8 years old.
0: Okay. Like a little king.
3: Yes.
0: You guys want to play Beat Your Kids for your chance to win SeaWorld tickets?
3: Yes, we listen to you every morning, and he is so excited.
1: Wow. Yay. Okay, can we talk to Reyes?
4: Hi.
0: Hi, Reyes. What grade are you in?
4: 2nd.
0: Awesome. Do you know how the game works?
3: Yes.
0: Okay, well, for everyone else, we are going to ask you each to name as many things that fall into a given category as you can. You'll each get 10 seconds, and whoever names the most wins. In honor of Major League Baseball postseason...
1: Ooh, go Stros, go Stros.
0: We're going to start with Kayla, and you'll have 10 seconds to name as many things as you would find on a baseball field.
3: Okay.
1: You got 10 seconds on the clock, okay? Name as many as you can. You're looking at a baseball field. What do you see? Go.
3: Okay, you have baseball, you have a bat, you have an umpire, you have a scoreboard, you have...
1: Time's up.
0: That was 4. Great job, Kayla.
1: All right. Can you pass the phone to Reyes, who's 8 years old and trying to beat his mom?
4: Yes.
0: Hi, Reyes. Your job is to name as many sports as you can other than baseball, okay? You'll have 10 seconds to name as many sports as you can think of.
1: That are not baseball. If you say baseball, you're out, Reyes, okay?
4: Okay.
1: Okay, focus. 10 seconds. Go.
4: Football, tennis, soccer ball, golf, pickleball, basketball.
1: Time's up.
0: That was 6.
1: You did it, man.
0: I love the inclusion of pickleball. Nice job, Reyes. You just won SeaWorld Hallow Scream tickets.
1: That's why you're the little king, Reyes. That's why you're the little king. All right. To claim these tickets to SeaWorld, you just have to say, my name is Reyes and I beat my mom.
4: My name is Reyes and I beat my mom.
0: Yeah! Congratulations!
3: Thank you.
1: Kayla, how's it feel to get beaten by an 8-year-old?
3: Oh, you know, it happens quite frequently.

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1: You know, it's not easy is making love connections in San Antonio, Jenny.
0: It's not.
1: But we've got somebody who wants to try. Who is it today?
0: Bobby wants to be on Second Date Update. Let's take a listen to his voicemail.
2: Hey, I'm trying to get a second date with Lauren. I just hope I didn't blow it when I blew chunks.
3: Oh! Did he say blow chunks?
0: He did. He did.
3: He threw up on the date?
0: I guess so. That's why I picked him.
1: I can see why you chose this one. Okay, is Bobby ready to go?
0: He is. We're going to talk to him next on Second Date Update.

0: one date. No callback. Will there be a second date? Let's find out on the second date update with Eric and Jenny on Y100.
1: We've got Bobby with us today in Second Date Update. Looks like he had a first date with Lauren at the fair last weekend.
2: Oh.
1: He almost went to that. New Braunfels is just a little out of the way. How'd it go, Bobby?
3: Well, I mean, it started great. We had a flask.
2: So
3: we were drinking a little bit. And we were going on a lot of the rides. We were having a real good conversation, too, so we were laughing a lot.
1: Okay.
2: All right. So I just have to jump right in here. You said something in your voicemail about getting sick on the date. You actually used the words blue chunks. Can you tell us what happened?
3: I don't know. I don't know if maybe I drank too much or, maybe it was too much funnel cake, but we were on the Ferris wheel and I puked over the side.
1: Oh, no. Were you, like, way at the top?
3: No. We were real close to the bottom.
1: Okay.
3: So it could have been way worse.
1: Okay.
2: Okay, right. So nobody got anything on them. Nobody was in the splash zone, so to speak.
1: Oh, gosh.
3: Ugh. Thank God that nobody else got hit, but they did stop the ride.
2: Oh.
3: And they made us get off.
2: Oh no. Really?
1: That embarrassed.
2: Yeah, that's
1: just awkward. I'm
2: humiliating.
1: Sorry.
3: Yeah, it was the most embarrassing moment in my entire life.
2: Okay.
1: No.
2: So I assume she was just like dry heaving, and how did she react?
3: Honestly, she was pretty nice about it.
1: Okay.
3: But she did call the date off right there and said she needed to go home.
1: Oh, she needed to go home. Okay, so she left.
3: Yeah, and honestly, I can't even blame her for that. But now I haven't heard back from her.
2: Bobby,
1: I feel bad for you, Bobby.
2: They were partying hard, Jenny. I mean, it sounds like the date was going great. And then just the drinking and the fun, all of it sort of culminated in the blowing of chunks.
1: We just need one do-over.
2: Oh, but can you get over that? Honestly, if you saw somebody throw up on the first date and they had to stop the ride, can you ever tell that story to your kids?
1: I don't know, but we're going to try, Bobby.
2: Bobby, we're going to try. We want this for you. Okay?
1: Hang on the line. We're going to call Lauren and offer the all expenses paid second date if she agrees to go with you. You can listen. Just stay on mute.
3: Okay, thank you.
0: Y100 weather.
1: Hot and humid today in San Antonio, looking at a high of 95. We have a 40% chance of afternoon storms. And then tomorrow, we have a stronger chance of rain with the chance of flooding.
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12: Over a 30-minute out of your drive this morning through a construction zone. Just the left lane is open on I-35 southbound between FM 3009 and Loop 1604. And a water main break has closed down the exit ramp on Wurzbach Parkway westbound off to Blanco. That's San Antonio traffic. I'm Jason Fossig.
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15: Hey, girl. Oh, now. 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

0: It's the second date update with Eric and Jenny on Y100.
1: We've got Bobby with us today. He and Lauren went to the county fair last weekend. And they snuck in a flask, and they were having a good old time. And
2: keep
1: they were
2: going, Jimmy.
1: On all the rides.
2: Keep going.
1: And then he threw up over the side of the Ferris wheel. And they stopped the ride and made them get off. And Lauren called the date and left right then and there. Did I miss anything, Bobby?
3: No, you got it.
2: Okay. We're going to try so hard to make this one happen for you. Okay, Bobby, we feel bad for you. And we want to give Lauren an all expenses paid second date with you. Maybe you can do a do-over, okay?
3: Okay, that would be so awesome.
2: Go ahead and mute your phone and listen in while we call her.
3: Okay.
1: Hi, this is Eric and Jenny calling from Y100. You are on the radio. I'm looking for Lauren.
4: This is Lauren.
1: Lauren, we're calling with good news. Actually, somebody that you know nominated you for a prize at our radio station, and you won. So we have an all-expenses-paid second date with Bobby for you.
4: No thanks.
2: Yeah. Okay. I had a feeling you might respond that way. You don't want to see Bobby again? Can we ask?
4: No.
2: Is it because he got sick? We assume.
4: Oh, okay. So you know about that?
1: Yeah, he's really embarrassed and super sorry.
4: I mean, I'm sorry too, but like I'm not gonna be able to unsee what I saw.
1: Okay.
2: I mean, you were drinking too, right? I mean, everybody throws up at some point.
4: Yeah, like it's fine that it came out. I just can't get over him like putting it back in.
1: Putting what back in?
4: His puke.
1: What? He put his puke back in?
2: What are you saying?
4: Some of it splashed on his finger and he licked it back up.
1: Oh no.
2: He licked it.
1: What?
5: Hey, that's where it's supposed to be.
4: Hello?
5: Like, that's where it belongs.
4: What's going on?
1: Bobby was listening. We thought we could get him a second date. What is happening?
4: Okay, I'm not doing this.
2: Oh, wait, hold on. We really have to get some clarification. We've got to understand.
1: Bobby, can you tell us what you did?
4: He ate you.
2: Okay, we can stop saying that now.
5: Well, I mean, okay, some of it got on my hand, and I didn't have anywhere to wipe it. I mean, what was I going to do? Because I don't know how I managed to not get any on my shirt.
1: So, like, you licked it back up?
2: You put it back in your mouth?
5: Look, it had to go out of my mouth to come out. What's the big deal if I lick it back up and put it in my mouth? It's supposed to be inside me to begin with.
2: No, oh my gosh.
4: This is disgusting. Like, you are disgusting. And did he tell you he actually tried to kiss me?
2: Bobby!
1: No!
2: What?
3: That is not, no, that is not true. Yes. I don't know what the
2: Bobby,
3: that's
2: Bobby, did you try to kiss her after eating your own, you know, chunks?
3: I did not. Look, that's not. I went in for a hug at the end of the date when she said she's going to go home. I'm guessing she thought I was going to try to kiss her.
1: Oh, no.
3: I was not going to try to kiss
4: you. You leaned in like already, you were going to kiss me. I swear. I said I had to leave.
3: It was a hug.
1: Oh, I can't stop picturing it.
2: You know what, y'all? We would love to work out love, but we need to move on to something else because I don't think we're going to make it through the show if we don't move on.
0: Coming up next on Eric and Jenny.
2: Yeah. What is he, 7?
1: No, this is never okay. That's never okay.
2: No, I've seen my son do this multiple times.
1: Throw up and eat it?
2: Yeah, just be like, la, la, la, la.
1: Kids, no.
2: Kids are nasty,
1: Oh
2: Jenny.
1: My gosh, having a family is so gross. I will say that, like, sometime with Henry, because he's a baby.
2: Yeah.
1: Like, if he's got a boogie right on the edge, I'll just get Stop. You just said your kid eats puke.
2: No, you know I can't do boogers. Boogers are, like, my thing.
1: But... All right. Since everybody has already stopped listening anyway, what is the grossest thing that you have done or have seen within your family?
2: Oh, really? Are we really doing this?
1: I mean... kind of fun, right?
2: 877-470-5299. Being in a family is gross. So call up and tell us about the gross thing that happened in your family. 877-470-5299. But it can't be boogers, Jenny. I can't do it.
1: I don't think anyone's topping the puke thing.
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19: The right lane's blocked off by a crash going westbound on Loop 410 at Fredericksburg Road, backing you up from Vance Jackson. Right around a 30-minute slowdown through a construction zone. Just left lane gets by on I-35 southbound at FM 3009. That's San Antonio Traffic. I'm Jason Fossig.
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0: Y100, San Antonio's new country leader. It's Eric and Jenny.
1: And I quit. I quit my job. I'm out. You enjoy the studio, Jenny. Enjoy this phone topic.
0: Lauren doesn't want to go out with Bobby again from Second Date Update because he puked and then licked it back up. He said it had to pass through his mouth to get out. What's the difference if it passed through to get back in?
1: Oh, so now for some reason we've opened up the phones to your gross families because there's always something gross in every family. And if she can't get over this, then she's never going to be okay with being in a relationship with him. 877-470-5299.
0: Oscar, do you have a gross thing to tell us about?
2: Okay, so there's this one time where I had a cousin of mine, we're at a party, and for some reason he decides to roll around in the mud, and that's totally normal for a kid.
0: Okay.
2: But at the end, he picks at his belly button, picks his nose at the same time, and then he eats whatever he has in his finger.
0: Booger's covered in mud with a splash of
2: it's
0: belly button.
2: It's mud, booger, and whatever's in your belly button. He just licked it up.
0: Thanks, Oscar.
1: No.
0: It's a weird thing to say thanks for.
1: You know what, Oscar? F you.
0: Great story.
1: No.
2: It's just a random coincidence that I heard Eric say something about he hates boogers on the radio. I was like, no.
1: Oscar, you can bite me all the way. You are never allowed to call this show again.
0: No. You can fast track to get in. Call the show anytime you want, Oscar.
2: Okay,
0: who's this? Y100, who's this?
3: Gatlin.
0: Tell us your gross story.
1: Please don't.
0: Do it.
3: So, my grandpa had to get knee surgery. He can't go to the bathroom, so, like, he has to pee in this little bottle. And so, my grandma was taking it to the restroom to dump it out.
1: Oh, no.
3: While she was stepping, she spilt it all over my grandpa.
1: Why are we doing this, Jenny?
0: Y100, what's your name?
4: Lisa.
0: Tell us the gross thing that happened in your family.
1: Or don't. You don't have to.
4: So, you know, when, of course, you know, babies or toddlers, when they're smaller and, you know, sorry, it's a booger thing.
0: Yeah.
4: But I use a bulb. Dad doesn't like using the bulb. Dad will just put his mouth and just suck it out. And it's the grossest thing ever. I'll wipe my nose, and I'll just, you know, use a tissue and throw it away. And Dad's like, just come here. And he'll just suck it out real quick. He'll spit it out.
0: Favorite day ever. Eric's leaving.
4: Yeah, it's gross.
5: Next on Eric and Jenny.
0: That was so gross. Okay, I will work on getting Eric back in the studio, and we need someone to call up and play You Versus Everyone right now for your chance to go to All-Star Jam. George Burge, Jordan Davis, those are our headliners. 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
0: Hot and humid today in San Antonio, looking at a high of 95 with afternoon thunderstorms. More rain coming overnight and tomorrow. Chance of flooding tomorrow.
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18: A crash blocks off the exit ramp on I-10 eastbound trying to exit off to Proban. An overnight road work is still up on I-35 northbound this morning. The right lane remains blocked off between Loop 410 over to Wiedner, causing a 30-minute slowdown from Walsum. That's San Antonio Traffic. I'm Jason Fossig.
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1: We just need someone to answer one trivia question correct. They get it right, the All-Star Jam tickets are theirs. If they get it wrong, caller 10 will steal the ticket. Caller 10 will steal the tickets.
0: You said tickles.
1: I did. I said tickles.
0: Oh, I kind of want them to steal the tickles now. All right, let's find out who's going to steal the tickles.
2: You. Versus.
3: Everyone.
1: Y100, who's this?
4: Valerie.
1: Do you want to play you versus everyone for All-Star Jam tickets?
4: Yeah.
0: Okay, so you know everyone in San Antonio is rooting against you. They want to steal these tickets or tickles out from under you, okay?
4: Okay.
1: All right, you just have to answer this one trivia question correct, and I think you got this. Now, if you get it wrong, caller 10 takes your tickets.
4: Okay.
0: Okay, focus. It's going to be okay, I promise. Jenny usually helps out the callers, even though I hate it.
1: Okay, all right. Today is National Women's Health and Fitness Day. Where is your tricep located on your body?
4: I don't know. I don't know.
1: Like, raise your hand. I'll call on you to answer.
4: Underarm?
1: The arm is right. Yes, you're the winner.
4: All right.
0: You did it. Oh, my goodness, Jenny. Oh, fine. Whatever. Take these tickets. You deserve them. Y100 DJC Law All-Star Jam presented by Four Sports Center. It's earlier than ever. It's October 28th this year at the Tobin Center. And get this, Valerie. Every single person in that theater will have won tickets just like you. Congratulations.
4: Thank you.
1: You got it. And we've got more tickets to give away. You could be our next winner at 8:50 for All-Star Jam.
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0: Okay, and right now in the dirt, Drew Baldridge just released a CD, but when you put the CD into your CD player, it does not play Drew Baldridge.
1: What?
0: And I'll tell you which country star it does play.
2: Check this out. Here's what's trending. Online now. Let's get the dirt.
3: May I have some dirt, please?
2: With Eric and Jenny.
0: And it's a total accident. So if you like to collect things, you should race out and find this CD before they fix the problem.
1: Really?
0: We'll get to that Drew Baldridge mix-up in just a second. But let's start with the rain that is coming. We have a 100% chance of rain tomorrow. Mm-hmm. Tomorrow seems to be the worst of the rain that's heading our way. And there definitely could be some flooding. So just giving you that heads up so you can start thinking about preparing what your next couple of days looks like.
1: It already sprinkled a little bit on our drive-in today, and it's going to pick up later today, I believe.
0: Yeah, we have a 40% chance of rain this afternoon around San Antonio. We have a 100% chance of rain tomorrow.
1: Ooh, okay, get ready.
0: Let's start with Charles Kelly from Lady A. He posted a video with his wife by his side and revealed this news.
4: They found a blood cancer in there called multiple myeloma, and it's rare.
1: Ugh.
0: It's very sad, but he says that he is actually feeling great and he is optimistic about his treatment plan, and he knows somebody else who is going through this same thing, and he's about 2 months behind her.
1: Wow.
0: So it's been really helpful for him to get information. Interestingly, he went to the doctor because he had some random rib fractures, and they just started doing tests on him, and eventually one of the last blood tests they did revealed that he had cancer.
1: Ugh. I mean, this is why I believe nothing is coincidence, that nothing is on accident, because you go in because your ribs are hurting, they do a blood test, they find a cancer, and he goes on in that video to say he's very hopeful that the treatment for this kind of rare cancer has progressed so much in the last few years that they are feeling really good and hopeful.
0: If you want to see the rest of that video, it is posted at y100fm.com. Let's talk about Tom Cruise. He was captured on security camera footage doing his press tour for his new film, Digger. And he went to go check out a woman that he thought was in distress. She's like sitting on steps and she's like slumped over. And he goes to check on her, which is cool.
1: Yeah.
0: And she looks up and it turns out she was just doom scrolling on her phone. Like there was nothing wrong with her. She was just like, ah, leave me alone. But she looked up and there's Tom Cruise checking on her.
1: What's funny is I watched this video and
0: while
1: exact same moment. Yes, I was sitting there slumped over the exact same way the lady was.
0: Oh, no.
1: And I realized what I look like. You do sort of when you go down the phone's rabbit hole like that, your whole body caves in toward the phone and you just kind of look sad.
0: I bet Tom Cruise never doom scrolls.
1: No, I bet he doesn't either. He just jumps on couches and say, I love her. I love her.
0: All right, let's talk about Drew Baldridge. He just released his album, Farm, Faith, and Family. But if you want to listen to it on a CD, too bad. You're getting Brantley Gilbert.
1: What?
0: Drew Baldridge revealed this news.
5: You are not going to believe what happens when I put this CD in. It's supposed to play Drew Baldridge, right? But check this out. It plays Brantley Gilbert.
1: Is that real?
0: Yeah, and Drew joked that he always wanted to collab with Brantley Gilbert, but not like this. So he says that his label is working on fixing the issue, but in the meantime, these Drew Baldridge CDs are collector's items.
1: At least it's country music, though. When you started the story, it wasn't going to be a country artist. It was going to be like a kids bop.
0: Do you think there's anyone out there who didn't know, though? Like they put it in, they're like, oh, I'm liking his new darker stuff.
1: I love
2: Y100 weather.
0: Hot and humid once again, looking at a high of 95 with a 40% chance of afternoon thunderstorms, and then definitely getting rain overnight and into tomorrow, which brings a chance of flooding.
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2: Y100 traffic check.
19: Construction work is up on I-35 northbound. The right lane is blocked off from Loop 410 over to Wiedner, causing a 20-minute backup. Delay start from Walsum. And a water main break blocks off all the northbound lanes on Blanco Road at Wurzbach Parkway. That's San Antonio traffic. I'm Jason Fossig.
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0: 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It's Eric and Jenny.
1: 877-470-5299. I'm going to go ahead and open up the phones, Jenny.
0: Okay.
1: To the meanest thing an old person has said to or about you.
0: Oh, yeah. They're just tired and not willing to cover up their real feelings anymore.
1: Okay, something happened to me. At least I swear it did. But I want to hear your stories. 877-470-5299. If an old person said something mean to you right to your face, or maybe you found out later that an old person said something about you. I was at a big box store, let's say.
0: Okay.
1: Okay, and I was buying a case for my phone.
0: Okay.
1: And I was standing there holding the case. And I swear, Jenny, I cannot confirm this, but I swear a little voice behind me said, "Hey, idiot." And I turned around.
0: Oh, that's where you went wrong.
1: And there was a little old lady there, and she was not having the line. The line was not tolerable for her. She had a walker, and she did not want to be standing there. And she said, "You know this is the customer service line, right?" And I didn't realize. I was just waiting to buy my cell phone case. And the way this...
0: You were a customer waiting to be serviced.
1: No. I was in the wrong line. Okay. I'm absolutely positive I was in the wrong line. And she goes, "It's over there." And I go, "Oh, thank you so much, ma'am." And as I was walking away, I swear again, she said, "Idiot."
0: What?
1: And I was like, you know what? Kudos to her. I was an idiot. I was in the wrong line. I was wasting her time. Mm-mm,
0: that's still not right. You should not be mean to people like that.
1: Oh, come
0: you should
1: on.
0: Have come up with a better insult to mutter under your breath.
1: No, I can't wait till I'm old. I'm going to sit there.
0: She can't wait. She's dying.
1: Exactly. I was wasting her last few minutes on this.
0: You should have told
1: earth.
0: Her that. Oh my gosh. I am so sorry. I almost stole
1: 877.
0: Some of the very little time you clearly have left.
1: 470-5299. Has an old person ever said anything mean to you, Jenny?
0: When I was working at a hotel, I don't know that this is mean, but it was shocking to me. An older woman was like, "What is your nationality? Because your features are dark, but your skin is ghostly pale."
1: She said it like that?
0: Yeah.
1: Her voice went up like
0: ghostly
1: that?
0: Ghostly pale. Yeah.
1: I mean, a lot of people don't realize you're Mexican.
0: That's true.
1: Because you are ghostly pale.
0: It's accurate.
1: All right. Opening up the phones. The mean thing an old person said about you. 877-470-5299. Call up, idiot.
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12: Your biggest delays this morning are being caused by construction work. The right lane's blocked off on I-35 northbound from Loop 410 to Wiedner, backing up from Walsum. And over on Loop 410 eastbound, construction cones have the left lane blocked off at Austin Highway. That's San Antonio traffic. I'm Jason Fossig.
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1: A sweet little old San Antonian lady called me an idiot.
0: Not once.
1: Yes, twice she called me an idiot because I was standing in the wrong line at a store. And admittedly, I was in the wrong place. Mm-hmm. Yes, and I was wasting her time.
0: I don't think she needed to be mean to you.
1: But that's what old people do. They put down their guard and they don't care anymore.
0: You know what? I don't want old people to be mean, but if they're going to be mean, then I'm going to be mean when I'm old. And I feel like this is how the cycle continues.
1: So we've opened up the phones to the things the old people said to you. Shocking, mean, 877-470-5299. Let's take your calls.
0: Crystal, tell us your story about a time an old person said something weird to you.
2: I was at the grocery store. I was going through cancer treatment, so I had a lot of weight, and an elderly lady asked me, "Oh, when are you due?"
0: I'm so sorry.
1: Wait,
0: that's awful.
1: You were going through cancer at the time, and you had put on a bunch of weight?
2: I had brain cancer, and I had a little pot belly, and she was like, "Oh, when are you due?"
1: I've learned never to say that ever.
2: I looked at her and I was like, I had cancer, and she just went red.
0: Oh, that's good. She deserves to feel embarrassed. How are you doing now?
1: Yeah.
2: I am in remission for almost close to 12 years.
0: Yay! Oh, that's awesome. Congratulations.
2: And I'm currently enrolled into getting my associate's degree, and they told me I could never have kids, and I had 3 additional kids after
0: that. Congratulations! I was hoping you were going to say you were pregnant.
1: That's awesome. Thank you.
0: Oh, we're so proud of you.
2: Thank you.
0: Hey, Mike, tell us your story.
3: It's not so much what somebody said to me, but their actions said it all. Okay. I was driving down 410 in the fast lane and going faster than what you're supposed to, obviously.
0: Sure.
3: But I couldn't get over because all lanes were packed, and there's a car that's trailing on my behind pretty badly, and finally I got the opportunity to get over. Look over to my left as the car is passing me. It's a little old lady, and she's flipping me the bird.
1: Yes!
3: So that just said it all.
0: She's like, hurry up, I'm dying!
1: Yeah, you were wasting her time.
3: I was.
1: When I'm 90, everybody gets the bird. You get the bird. Now you get the bird.
0: Steven, what's the weird thing an old person said about you?
4: So my girlfriend is plus size, right? I think it's a scientific term.
0: Okay.
4: And when I introduce her to my family.
0: Oh, no.
4: My grandma goes, "Oh, girl, so you sure know how to eat, huh?"
0: Grandma, no. How did your girlfriend react?
1: She ate her.
4: Oh, my God.
5: Coming up next on Eric and Jenny.
0: Okay. All right. We've got 4 tickets to All-Star Jam to give away.
1: I love that our listeners understand us and our sense of humor.
0: I don't know if they do. I think they all might hate you.
1: No. I love them, and they love me back. 877-470-5299. It is time to play You Versus Everyone for All-Star Jam tickets.
0: Just call up and answer one trivia question correct. Then the tickets are yours. Unless you get it wrong, then we give them to caller 10 instead.
1: No clues today.
0: Okay, but see, like, 2 people got their questions wrong yesterday, and it made me so sad.
1: But caller 10 was super happy yesterday because they got to steal.
0: No clues because Eric is mean.
1: 877-470-5299.
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0: Hot and humid, 95 is the high. We got a 40% chance of afternoon thunderstorms. Definitely getting rain overnight and into tomorrow, which brings a chance of flooding.
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5: traffic check.
20: On the upper level of I-10 eastbound at I-35, an accident blocks off two left lanes, causing about a 5-minute slowdown. And construction work is still up in the right lane on I-35 northbound from Loop 410 to Wiedner, causing a 20-minute slowdown. Delays start from Walsham Road. That's San Antonio traffic. I'm Jason Fossig.
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0: Just answer this one trivia question correct, and you're going to All-Star Jam. Get it wrong, and the tickets go to caller 10.
1: All-Star Jam is such a special event. You cannot buy tickets to this concert. It is the concert of the year, headlined by Jordan Davis, George Burge, and then a bunch of up-and-coming country acts that are the next superstar.

0: easy on our callers. And caller 10 is waiting to steal these tickets for you. All right. This will be pretty easy.
1: It will.
2: Okay.
1: And technically, there's not a clue, but if you just listen really extra close to the question, I think you might be able to derive the answer anyway.
2: Okay.
0: Is that a clue? I don't know.
1: It's National Chewing Gum Day. What brand of gum famously advertised with twin actors and used the slogan, double your pleasure, double your fun?
2: Is it Double Mint?
1: Yes, Double Gum! You're the winner! You did it!
0: Caller 10 doesn't get your tickets. You did it.
1: Congrats, Angela.
2: I was so nervous.
0: Angela, you were going to be there. Have you ever been to an All-Star Jam before?
2: I've been once. It was so long ago.
0: Oh, okay.
1: Well, we are excited to have you back.
0: It's all going down October 28th at the Tobin Center. You are going to be there. Christy Brooks has more opportunities to play you versus everyone. We're doing it all day here on Y100. Congrats again.

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0: Parker McCollum on Y100, San Antonio's new country leader. We're Eric and Jenny.
1: I think today is my last day. I think it's just Jenny from here on out.
0: Is this according to the group chat?
1: Yeah. So if you go to the group chat on the Y100 app, it says group chat at the bottom, right on the middle. You just tap that. You can live chat with us throughout the show.
0: You just put in your name or whatever name you want to go by, and then you can chat with us, and it just looks like a big text chain. You don't have to sign up or anything. And Christy Brex, our boss, joined in the conversation and said, Eric, you don't have to quit, because if you make me throw up in my car again, you are fired.
1: That was all based on today's second date update. Oh. Go get the podcast. It's also on the Y100 app. Everything you need there. We're giving away money. We're live chatting.
0: If you like gross stuff, definitely listen to today's second date update. Ugh.
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0: Hot and humid, looking at a high of 96 in San Antonio with a 40% chance of afternoon thunderstorms. The bigger rain concern is tomorrow. 100% chance of rain with possible flooding.
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13: But it gets worse. James Tallarico voted to allow biological men access to women's bathrooms in schools and for biological boys to play in girls' sports, saying some things are more important than fair competition in sports.
14: Defending trans Texans is something we have to do every day.
13: Radical liberal James Tallarico. 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Not authorized by any candidate or candidates committee. 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

0: 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It's Eric and Jenny.
1: Little bit of moisture dripping down the windows here at the Med Center, Jenny.
0: Yeah, we've got a pretty good chance for a storm later this afternoon in San Antonio, but then we have a definite chance of rain tomorrow. It literally says 100% chance of rain and possible flooding for tomorrow.
1: So we've been checking everything out. You can join us tomorrow morning. We'll have all the latest updates. But as of right now, they're predicting 2 to 4 inches and then pockets of maybe up to 8. So if there is an area around you where there is water,
0: like a pond,
1: yes, or a creek, then it usually floods. Be careful out there tomorrow, especially.

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I'm Christy Brooks. 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
1: He's a ranch hand in a pinch, man. 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
0: 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Y100 weather.
4: 40% chance of showers today. We will be under a flood watch starting tonight. Rain's going to get heavier as the week goes on.
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0: 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The second time was with a cop telling me to put them up. Then the third time was in a church.
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0: 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Yeah. And Jordan Davis.
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0: 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The Y100 DJC Law All-Star Jam. October 28th at the Tobin Center with Trey Pendley, Frank Ray, Shane Proffitt, and Kelsey Hart. Starring George Burns. And Jordan Davis.
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0: 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Y100 weather.
2: 40% chance of showers today. Going to be muggy. Highs are going to be in the mid-90s. Tonight, we start our flood watch. Rain's going to be in the area with lows in the mid-70s.
3: This report is...
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3: Defending trans Texans is something we have to do every day.
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I'm just being silly now. Lauren Elena on Y100. Another.

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weather a little more. We do have a flood watch in effect starting tonight. That's going to go through Friday. The rain is going to increase in chances starting tonight. We've got a 50% chance of storms moving into 80 and 90% tomorrow. So be prepared. It's going to rain, y'all.

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Good afternoon. I'm Christy Brooks. We've got your tickets to the Y100 DJ C-Law All-Star Jam presented by Four Sports Center. We're going to give you those tickets in the 1 o'clock hour, closer to 2, so between 1:30 and 2. You're going to play you versus everyone for these tickets. Now, yesterday was like the second time I've had someone get the trivia question wrong because we make it pretty easy for you. So don't be scared to call. Parker McCullough.

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1: We are under a flood watch starting tonight. 50% chance of thunderstorms. Those are going to be in the 70s. Tomorrow, 90% chance of rain. Highs in the mid-80s.
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100, San Antonio's new country leader. Here's the good news about this rain. It's going to cool off. Highs tomorrow in the mid-80s. Are you kidding me? When's the last time we saw that? Zach Top now.

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3: We have a 40% chance of showers for the rest of today, ticking up to 50% chance of thunderstorms tonight. Under a flood watch starting tonight, lows in the mid-70s.
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16: 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Now her traffickers are in prison. 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Prosecutor, Dad, Attorney General, Ken Paxton for U.S. Senate. 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
1: 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We'll see you Saturday afternoon from 2 to 4 at Boot Barn, 281 near San Pedro and Bitters. We'll be there to help celebrate the release of Miranda Lambert's new album, Crisco, with a special album launch event with custom artistry, giveaways, gifts, and drinks, and all the new Miranda Lambert songs from the new album. We'll see you there.
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1: 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What fermented fruit is cider made from?
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1: Yes, an apple! Yes! You have got your tickets to the Y100 DJC Law All-Star Jam. Congratulations!
2: Oh my God, thank God, I have been trying forever.
1: You don't have to try no more. You got them. Now you don't have to be pressured with a question. Nothing. Who are you most excited about seeing?
2: All of them.
1: Real good answer. Well, congratulations. You will see all of them October 28th at the Tobin Center. 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
1: 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Right now, John Morgan on Y100.

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4: We are under a flood watch starting tonight. 40% chance of thunderstorms. Rain is going to continue overnight into tomorrow and through the rest of the week.
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3: 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Backed by a powerful populist movement, Paxton has built his career on aggressive state litigation, conservative policy fights, and challenging federal authority. 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How will the high-stakes Texas Senate race shake out? 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

0: 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Born in Texas. Military City Strong.
1: 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Military City USA. 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

100, San Antonio's new country leader, Brody Ann. Hope you're doing good. Another $1,000 on the way here at 4, and we're going to do some San Antonio rainfall trivia when we play You Versus Everyone for All-Star Jam tickets. We'll do another pair before 3:30.

0: 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October 28th at the Tobin Center with Trey Pendley, Frank Ray, Shane Proffitt, and Kelsey Hart. 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
3: Looks like we might see a little sprinkle here or there this afternoon, but looks like the rainfall is going to be beginning after midnight tonight. Right now, 91 and hopeful here in the medical center.
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17: A water main break is going to be happening right now on Blinker Road northbound between Wurzbach Parkway and just before you get to Church Hill Estates Boulevard. It looks like it's going to be right there at Wurzbach Parkway. Be on the lookout for a possibility of a break tap 2. Follow the detour signs. Get through that mess. Road construction also has a right lane blocked off on Loop 410 eastbound approaching Palo Alto. That's San Antonio traffic. I'm William Shotwell.

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1: Okay, we're going to do a little San Antonio rainfall trivia. Sound good?
2: Yes.
1: Okay, the wettest month ever was in October with over 18 inches here in San Antonio. What year was it? 2025, 1836, or 1998? What year?
2: Oh, I guess 1998.
1: 1998 is correct, Terry. You got the tickets.
2: Excited.
1: Hopefully we're not breaking that record anytime soon. We appreciate you having us on. We'll see you at the Y100 DJ C-Law All-Star Jam presented by Force Sports Center. 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
13: Got a little bit of road construction on Loop 410 eastbound approaching Plano Road, blocking off the left lane. Stop-go traffic is going to be backed up all the way to Honeysuckle Lane. You're also going to see a shutdown for a water main break on Plano Road northbound between Wurzbach Parkway and going to just before Churchill Estates Boulevard. That's San Antonio traffic. I'm William Shotwell.
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1: Pretty chill here in the medical center, sitting at 92 now. Looks like flood watch begins tonight after midnight, and that's probably about when the rain starts, and that's going to be going through at least like the first part of the day Friday.
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14: 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From the Texas House to the center of a historic high-stakes battleground Senate race, James Tallarico has upended state politics. A former middle school teacher and seminary student running a populist campaign centered on working families, Tallarico has drawn millions of eyes and cross-party endorsements in his race against Attorney General Ken Paxton. Whether he's shaking up the conventional wisdom or driving record engagement across the Lone Star State, Tallarico remains one of the most talked about political figures in the country. How will the Texas Senate showdown shake out? Don't just guess. 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

0: traffic check.
1: We did have an accident clear a couple of minutes ago on the frontage road at 410 South and approaching Marbach. It looks like there could still be a break tap or two back to the Lakeside Parkway and Timber Creek Drive. You're also going to see some slow traffic as you make your way on Loop 1604 southbound between Bandera and Calabro, causing a 5-minute inconvenience. That's San Antonio traffic. I'm William Shotwell.
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0: Brody.
1: All right, welcome to Hey Brody. Today we heard from Brooke over by City Base. She said, "Hey Brody, I've been dating this guy for 3 months. I met his mom. We spend every weekend together. He leaves clothes at my house. My friend just found him on a dating app with a picture I took of him at a dance hall a couple weekends ago. He says we never actually agreed to be exclusive. Do we really need a formal conversation, Brooke?" Yes, you do. Us guys are stupid. If that's your intention, that y'all are exclusive, please let it be known. As guys, we have a lot on our plate. We got a plan. We got to pay. We got to plan again. We got to work extra to pay again. Just let us know, like, what it is that you want, what you want to do. It's like that scene from The Notebook.
2: What do you want?
3: It's not that simple.
2: What do you want?
1: And, like, if the relationship's going good, and ladies, if you feel like it's time to be exclusive or boyfriend or girlfriend or whatever, just bring it up. Us guys are going to hit you with one of these four responses. Okay. Yup. All right, cool. Now, I'm not sure why he's doing that dating app thing. That's not cool. But let him know how you feel, lock it up, and just be assertive. And I feel like y'all are going to be in good shape. Thanks for the question. If you've got a dilemma about something, just let me know. 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
1: Nick, what's up? What you got going on?
2: Oh, just here working, trying to do a quarterly inventory.
1: Okay, that sounds fun.
2: Fun. Yeah, fun.
1: Exactly. Fun. Well, Nick, let's see if we can get you into All-Star Jam, man.
2: Okay.
1: Another San Antonio rain-related trivia question here.
2: Got it.
1: True San Antonians know this. If you encounter a flooded, low-water crossing, what should you do? Let me give you the choices here. Drive through it as fast as possible. Take a Snapchat video. Send it to your friends. Turn around and don't drown. Nick?
2: I'm going to go with the obvious, but it doesn't always happen. Turn around and don't drown.
1: Turn around and don't drown is correct. Nick, you are going to All-Star Jam. Congratulations.
2: Yeah.
1: Oh, and the crowd goes wild. Hey, shout out work if you want, man. Where y'all at?
2: We're at Alamo Dog and Cat.
1: Okay, very nice. Lots of dogs, lots of cats over there.
2: That's right.
1: Appreciate you being part of our public service announcement. We will see you at the Y100 DJ C-Law All-Star Jam, presented by City of San Antonio Metro Health.
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Y100 commercial free ride home. If you were watching our social earlier, you know there's an extremely important announcement looming. Something that only we have the ability to make official here in San Antonio. And that's all I can say. So much depends on the weather.

0: 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How'd you get so jaded? I hit up Ella. We got on it. It didn't take us very long to get it whooped. And it turned out to be a really cool tune.
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2: Y100 traffic check.
25: We currently have an accident being reported on I-10 westbound approaching I-37, causing a 10 to 12 minute delay. Stop go traffic is going to be backed up all the way to Roland. A left lane blocked off in Loop 410 southbound approaching Valley High Drive also has a 15 minute delay. Slow traffic is going to be back to Lakeside Parkway. That's San Antonio traffic. I'm William Shotwell.
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100, San Antonio's new country leader was Zach John King. He's got this big old song called Get to Drinking. It's doing so good, his record label was like, hey, you should have a Get to Drinking tour. 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
23: Y100 traffic check.
24: We currently have an accident being reported on I-10 westbound approaching I-37, causing a 10 to 12 minute delay. Stop go traffic is going to be backed up all the way to Roland. A left lane blocked off in Loop 410 southbound approaching Valley High Drive also has a 15 minute delay. Slow traffic is going to be back to Lakeside Parkway. That's San Antonio traffic. I'm William Shotwell.
23: 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Y-100. Born in Texas. Military city strong. 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

San Antonio's new country leader, Brody, with you. I'm full of information today. Saw this stat that Texas could get like over 14 trillion gallons of rain, like through the weekend. Just to put that in perspective, that's like 115 full canyon lakes.

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1: 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When playing you versus everyone, it's very important for your boss not to be just glaring at you while you're there at work. 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
4: Heavy rain in the forecast tonight through the weekend, and flood watch beginning tonight as well. There's like a 90% chance of rain like all day tomorrow.
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23: Y100 traffic check.
24: Taking a look right now, Loop 410 westbound approaching Fredericksburg Road. We have an accident that didn't clear a couple of minutes ago. Still going to cause a 2 to 3 minute delay back through Vance Jackson. Then as you make your way on Loop 1604 eastbound between Bitters and going to Hardy Oak Boulevard, you got a 5 minute delay. That's San Antonio traffic. I'm William Shotwell.
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11: Defending Trans Texans is something we have to do every day.
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3: Hey, it's Brody. 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
18: Looking at 410 eastbound approaching Palo Alto, we have a little bit of road construction blocking off a right lane. No serious delays in the area, but a break to have 2 can be expected as you make your way on 281 northbound between Loop 410 and going to Brook Hollow. You got a 2-minute delay in the area as well. That's San Antonio traffic. I'm William Shotwell.
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100. Brody out. You have a great night. Make sure you're waking up with Eric and Jenny tomorrow morning. They will have the very latest on the weather. And if you need to canoe into work, probably not. But don't forget, All-Star Jam tickets again all day tomorrow. We'll have your shot at that $1,000 all day. And we're over the hump.

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